0: is forecast for Cape Breton. For tonight, partly cloudy, a chance for showers this evening, then clearing the skies. We'll see northwest winds 30 gusting to 50, except 60 and 70 kilometers per hour along parts of the coast, especially Inverness County, lows near 9. For Saturday, it's a mix of sun and cloud, still a chance for isolated showers for Inverness County, northwest winds 30 gusting 50 to 60, and highs of 13 to 15. Mainly cloudy on Sunday, highs of 12 to 14.
1: I'm Ali Hassan, in for Tom Power. Welcome to Q. Sarah Paulson started acting right out of high school, and she's turned her passion into a full, fulfilling, and award-winning acting career. Studio 60 on the Sunset Strip, Blue Jay, Bird Box, Mud, 12 Years a Slave, American Horror Story, the list is long. So would you believe that when she read her most recent script, she wanted to crawl into a hole? She's here to tell you more. Plus, the UK band Jungle started with two childhood buddies who initially wanted to keep their identities concealed, preferring to let the music speak for itself. But after winning awards and hearing accolades, maybe they do need to be seen and celebrated. That's all coming up on Q.

0: doing with his life.
1: Do they know that you're actually on air right now? They don't.
0: They're not around to hear this anymore.
1: Oh, got it.
0: Thanks for bringing it up.
1: I'm so sorry.
0: We're over it. Let's listen to Mego. What's the name of this song?
1: Yeah, so this is Mego, and this is a song called Jaws of Life. So actually, her father actually mentioned that she had a self-produced EP coming out that was called Eavesdropper, The Crash. And so I picked the song from that. This is Mego and Jaws of Life.
0: Amazing.

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1: Hi, I'm Steve Sutherland in Sydney. 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
2: I'm Rebecca Zanbergen. Many Canadians are buying more Canadian goods. At the same time, though, a number of Canadian companies are considering moving production to the United States since they just can't handle the tariffs. That's coming up on the Current Review.
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0: coming out here. Yes, sir. You got your ears on the back, huh? You hear that on the back?
1: A heart-stopping track from Jeremy Dutcher's critically acclaimed and absolutely incredible debut album. Dutcher began working on the record after his elder, Maggie Paul, asked him to listen to the archived music and language of his people from over a century ago. Dutcher says, to sit down and hear these recordings was a transformative experience. I bet it was. Throughout the show, you've heard artists who treat silence not as the absence of music, but as part of the music itself. So, who better

0: Wow.
1: And we went, "Oh, that's so sweet." Not believing it.
2: Martin Short speaking to Sam Champion of Good Morning America about the new documentary, You Had to Be There.

0: from Godspell. This is Day by Day, and that will take us out for As It Happens, the Midnight Edition. Coming up next on CBC Radio 1, the news.
1: As It Happens was produced this week by Leila Aouma, Leslie Amundson, Cassie Argau, Nishat Chowdhury, Livia Dyring,
0: Sheena Goodyear, Chris Harbord, Emma Marshall, Kevin Robertson, and Chris Trowbridge.
1: Reynold Gonzalez is our technician, Devin Nguyen is our director, Morgan Passy is our senior producer, and the executive producer of As It Happens is Chloe Shantilkus.
0: We'd also like to thank some other people who helped us out this week. Allison Dempster in Calgary, Mary Catherine McIntosh in Halifax, Susan McKenzie in Montreal, Emma Godmere in Ottawa, Patrick Alexander, Lakshani Sathyanathan, Emma Smith, Brandy Wykley, and Luke Williams in Toronto, Michelle Morton and Ann Penman in Vancouver, and Suzanne Dufresne in Winnipeg.
1: As It Happens, the Midnight Edition will be back again for you on Tuesday. I'm Neil Kirksall. Thanks for listening.
0: And I'm Chris Howden. 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
6: From CBC News, the world is sour. I'm Neil Kumar. The U.S. and Denmark say they're finalizing an agreement on Greenland. The Danish and Greenlandic prime ministers released a statement saying they expect to sign an Arctic security deal with Washington next week. They say it will recognize Denmark's sovereignty and territorial integrity, as well as Greenland's interests. Earlier, U.S. President Donald Trump posted on social media that he'd made a deal with Denmark to permanently take over Greenland's security. Trump has maintained that control of Greenland is vital to U.S. security. Quebecers will be heading to the polls in just a few weeks. It has been a more competitive campaign than many expected. And while sovereignty is always part of the conversation in the province, this time around, there's another issue that is top of mind for voters. Alexander Silberman reports.
7: In the east of Montreal, a nationalist stronghold for decades, support for Quebec sovereignty runs deep. But with a provincial election less than 2 weeks away, many voters here have different priorities. Everyone is paying for the high cost of tariffs, says Louise Therrien. Amid broad economic anxiety, support for Quebec independence is at its lowest level in decades. Just 27% of Quebecers say they would vote yes if another referendum was held. 63% would say no, and 10% say they're unsure, according to a recent poll by Main Street Research. Parti Québécois leader Paul Saint-Pierre Plamondon, campaigning for change, now promising not to hold a referendum until U.S. President Donald Trump is out of office. Alexander Silberman, CBC News, Montreal.
6: The chaos in the BC Conservative caucus is not just sparking speculation about its leader, Carolyn Findlay. It is also sparking speculation that NDP Premier David Eby may call a snap election soon. Tanya Fletcher has more on the situation.
8: I have no announcement.

0: That was The World from PRX. The program was recorded earlier in the day.
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0: that's going to ensue. You're the one that's going to start it. No, no, you're the one that's going to start. They go on like this for a while.
1: You'll hear more of that in the next installment of This Stupid War here on No One Saw It Coming. I'm Mark Fennell, and as always, thank you so much for listening. If you've been enjoying it, just leave us a review. That's one of those weird things that I know podcasters ask for all the time, but it does actually help other people find the show. So whichever podcasting app you're on, chuck us a review, and I'll be back next week with a brand new episode of No One Saw It Coming.

0: Good morning, Sean.
1: Good morning, Bill.
0: How are you doing?
1: Not bad this morning. Just getting the breakfast moving here.
0: Oh, that old Canada will wake you up.
1: Mm-hmm.
0: That is a shot upside the head. Laura Fabian, if I remember correctly. One thing I know for sure, I mean, three notes in, that's a David Foster piece.
1: Mm-hmm.
0: That sounds like a David Foster mm-hmm. arrangement.
1: Mm-hmm. She's got a real Celine Dion sound to her.
0: Very
1: too.
0: Much so. Very much so. Chilly Saturday. A little cool on the way in.
1: Yeah, cooler than I expected, actually. I had to actually go back inside and change my clothing choice to

Mike Roberts. That is really good. Thank you for bringing Bruce to our attention. Brand new music from Halifax's Bruce Marchand, Have a Coffee With Me, has a new album coming out, a solo album being released this week with a show at the Carlton. It is 13 minutes before 8 o'clock, and that song just made you realize your coffee cup's empty. I'll give you a minute to refill. How about a Saturday morning musical chore score? We'll pick the score, you pick the chore. You've got 2 minutes and 48 seconds to do it as Gordy McKeeman and his Rhythm Boys play Orange Blossom Special.

That was a great sunny Saturday morning tune by Halifax's Bury. It's called Peaches. Now, for our Gen X listeners, when I say the word peaches, there's only one song that gets stuck in your head. Am I right? Presidents of the United States of America begging you to sing along to this one as we get closer to

overnight tonight. And then more sunshine on the way tomorrow, but again, cooler temperatures, highs between 12 and 16 degrees. And that is the CBC News.

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1: Hi there. Welcome to Tempo here on CBC Music. I'm Julie. Coming up on Tempo, a story about a 10-year-old becoming the primary breadwinner of her family.

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1: There's a new song called No Hard Feelings by Burry, kicking off this weekend's East Coast Music Hour, the latest from the Halifax artist. It was recorded and produced by Adrian Morris, one half of the band Neon Dreams. Hello, hello, hello. How is it going? Thanks for taking a moment to check out all the great new music from the East Coast that we have for you on today's show. I'm Bill Roach. I'll be talking you through it, and I'll be talking to Al Tuck. Do you know Al Tuck's music? There's a new documentary about the legendary songwriter from Prince Edward Island. It's premiering at the Atlantic Film Festival this weekend. I got to chat with Brian Harrington, who is the filmmaker behind the doc, and I had a great conversation with the man himself, Al Tuck. That's coming up a little later on the show. Before we get to that, I do have some great new releases that I want to play for you. Country singer Taylor Jensen is next. She's from Cape Breton Island, starting to really build a name for herself on the scene. I hear she puts on one hell of a show. Happens to be the name of her latest tune. One Hell of a Show by Taylor Jensen is next.

That's from Janelle and Cameron's second album. It was called The Minstrel of Cranberry Lane. And that particular track makes reference to the experiences that people of that generation had of having to move away from rural Canada into other places where they could make a living. This song is much more classic than that. It's called King Robert the Bruce. Another track right after that, and then The Minstrel of Cranberry Lane tonight on Island Echoes.

That's Sandy McIntyre's March Medley here on CBC Radio 1. Janelle and Cameron's album was released in 1969. It was his second album, and it put him into the spotlight. He was a special guest on many of the popular shows of the era, and he played the great classics as well, and we're going to hear a couple more right now. This is I Am a Rover, and right after that, A Group of Jigs.

Bonnie Wee Girl tonight on Island Echoes, the village of Brambleshire Wood. We don't hear that very much anymore, so it is nice to hear that track. And then something wonderful at the end of the album. Jeanne Allen really sounds like the pipes in that track. So let's listen to the end of The Minstrel of Cranberry Lane.

0: You're listening to Cape Breton's Island Echoes here on CBC Radio 1. What a great classic album that was. And Janelle and Cameron was inspiring not only to Canadian folk musicians of a certain generation, his enthusiasm for the music extended across the pond as well. Archie Fisher used to talk about that as well. Let's listen to the late Archie Fisher with a beautiful composition called Fiddle Farewell.
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1: I remember the old man who first tuned my strings, saying we play for the foot and the heart. 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